0: Thank you very much. Perfidia. That was incredible. Incredible. I'd like to point out a couple of guests that we have in the audience. There's a very wonderful actress here tonight, and I just want to get her name right. I think it's Ornella Muti. I'm sorry, wow. Could you say the name properly, please?
1: Ornella Muti.
0: Ornella Muti. Of course. Where are you, Ornella? Oh, ciao. Thank you for being here tonight. You all look so beautiful down here. And then, Andrea, we have an incredible, great Canadian national treasure. Uh-huh.
1: For this one, you don't need of my pronunciation, I think.
0: It's true. There is only one, and we're so proud of him in Canada, the great Paul Anka right there. Thanks for being here, buddy. And also one of my favorites who has become a great friend, and he is truly a superstar. I'm sorry to do this to you because you don't like the spotlight, but you are one of a kind. You are an icon. You are a world treasure, and it gives me great

0: Don't bring everybody down like this. Don't worry. It will soon pass, whatever it is. Don't worry, be happy.
1: Introduce Mr. John Denver.